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2: It's almost time for a new school year at Hastings and Prince Edward District School Board. 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
10: 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Got the Jonas Brothers with a new single out. We're going to hear about it from Nick, Kevin, and Joe. Alex Warren taking us behind the scenes of his album Wild Child, which is also out this weekend. And newcomer Stella Lefty continues to climb the chart with her viral hit. It all goes down this weekend.
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13: Hey, what's up? It's your friend Rick Dees heading for number one this week. Taylor Swift and Travis Kelce and the new dog. And wait a minute. Is she training this dog? We'll find out. You know, she loves cats. And is the dog getting along with the cats? Wait a minute. Somebody is stealing Ariana Grande's wealth. And she wants to find them and punish them. Guess who was the fittest person ever on the countdown? He is in the top 10. And one more thing, it's Dees Sleaze. All this week, Rick Dees heading for number one.
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1: Good morning. A lot of cloud today. Little breezy chance of showers. Right now, 19. I'm John Spitters with your Mix 97 news update. 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
1: Doug Ford unveiled a Lake Ontario sign on the shores of the Great Lake yesterday in defiance of U.S. President Trump signing an executive order renaming it to Lake America. The words "now and always" appear below the lake's name on the large blue sign. It's at 50 Point Conservation Area in Hamilton. Ford says he wants the sign to send a message to Trump that Canadians will, quote, never, ever back down from a bully. And as students prepare for the first day of school this week, construction is continuing on several new builds for the Algonquin Lakeshore Catholic District School Board. CEO Carrie Smith-Dewey says a groundbreaking was held earlier this year for a brand new St. Gregory Catholic School in Picton.
3: It's an amazing part of Picton, a growing area. It is coming along so well. It's amazing how quickly they can move on a project like that.
1: An opening date for the school has not yet been announced. Elsewhere, search teams in Nepal continuing to comb through areas devastated by flash flooding, while relatives of missing people wait at hospitals and relief centers for any word. One missing Canadian has been located and is safe, leaving 31 others still missing. OPP recovered two bodies from Lake Huron near Grand Bend yesterday. One was found yesterday afternoon. He was a 66-year-old person from London. Another swimmer's body was found last night. That person was a 36-year-old from Scarborough. That's the news. In sports, the Toronto Blue Jays edged the Seattle Mariners 4-3 yesterday. In the CFL, Saskatchewan got by the Toronto Argonauts 28-24, and it was Calgary 28, Hamilton 23. Junior football, the Hamilton Hurricanes hammered the Quinte Riptides 28-2. Major League Soccer, Toronto FC and New York City FC tied one apiece. Local hockey, the Trenton Golden Hawks play host to the Lindsay Muskies in a preseason game this evening, 6 o'clock at the Dunk. And in golf at the PGA's Tour Championship, Victor Hovland leads by one shot over Ryan Gerard. Here's your weather forecast. Cloudy, breezy, and humid today. Decent chance of showers. Highs 22. Tonight, mostly cloudy, chance of showers, lows 17. Tomorrow, cloudy and humid again, some showers, the highs 23. Right now, 19. And get the latest news anytime at quintynews.com. 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
2: Seacrest with you in Hollywood, ready to count them down. Got the Jonas Brothers with a new single out. We're going to hear about it from Nick, Kevin, and Joe. Alex Warren taking us behind the scenes of his album Wild Child, which is also out this weekend. And newcomer Stella Lefty continues to climb the chart with her viral hit. Now let's get it going with the debut on AT40, Kingdom of Fear, Cameron Whitcomb.

is new at number 40, Kingdom of Fear, Cameron Whitcomb. Before we move on, here's a look at who led the chart a week ago. Taylor, number 3. Last week at 2, Bruno here. I just might. And on top for 4 weeks, Dracula, Tame Impala. So there you go, 4 weeks, nice one. Now at 39, kicking it off, Justin Bieber.

That's our highest debut 38 orbiter, Noah Kahan. So Olivia Dean is breaking records all over the world with her music. Back in her native UK, her duet with Sam Fender, Rain Me In, is now the longest running number one hit in the history of the British charts, shattering a 73-year-old record. And in the USA, Man I Need is in the running for the top track of the entire year. And another single from her album could be her next entry to the countdown. It's called A Couple Minutes, AT40 on The Verge.

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0: 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Plus, Sabrina Carpenter has our longest running hit at 119 weeks, and it's the number one song from 2 years ago. 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
1: Number 37.

Die with a Smile, Lady Gaga, Bruno Mars, 37. So Sabrina Carpenter packs so many hidden details into her music videos. People are still discovering them years after they're released. Jenna Ortega revealed the other day that the chainsaw she held in the Taste visual had a special nickname that referenced one of Sabrina's biggest songs. They called the power tool Espresso 3000. And you can head to AmericanTop40.com to see it in action. 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
1: 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And here's the first of three entries on the countdown this weekend from Taylor Swift, The Fate of Ophelia, 34.

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1: Homesick, Phillip Phillips, up 3-33. Well, the music video for Opalite by Taylor is a stylized 90s infomercial for an Opalite spray that promises to solve all your problems and help you find love. The visual stars Donald Gleason, with appearances from Greta Lee, Louis Capaldi, and Cillian Murphy, which may seem like a random group of people. They were chosen because Taylor felt the spark of an idea for the video when she was a guest on the Graham Norton Show in the UK. And she wanted everyone else on the panel that week to come be a part of the fun. AmericanTop40.com. Check it out. Taylor, Opalite, 32. Uh-huh.

Taylor Swift at 32, Opalite on 1840. All right, over the last summer, Sombra has made hundreds of thousands of new fans, but his biggest supporter is Taylor Swift. She's shouted out his songs as her favorites on her playlist. She said that he's the future, and she invited him to help induct her into the Songwriters Hall of Fame. But Sombra said the most surreal part of having Taylor as a fan is hearing her call him by his real name, Shane, because he feels like the biggest pop star in the world is just one of his friends. Now, here is one of the multiple countdown hits from Sombra, Back to Friends, number 31, it's 1840.

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1: Good morning. We can expect a cloudy Sunday, maybe some showers. The high's around 22. Right now, 19. I'm John Spitters with your Mix 97 news update. 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
1: Premier Doug Ford sending a message to U.S. President Donald Trump 2 days after Trump signed an executive order to change the name of Lake Ontario to Lake America. He unveiled a sign at a park in Hamilton on the shores of Lake Ontario that says now and always below the lake's name. Meantime, one witness to the unveiling was not impressed, saying Ford and Trump shots at each other and the controversy over the lake's name change are little more than political theater. The focus should be on trade negotiations. Local high school and elementary school students go back to school this week. Algonquin Lakeshore Theater. The focus should be on trade negotiations. Local high school and elementary school students go back to school this week. Algonquin Lakeshore Catholic District School Board

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1: Falling 3-28, World on Fire for King and Country featuring Taylor Hill. All right, Ray is known as a pop artist, but her new album branches out and explores orchestral and cinematic arrangements, while Hans Zimmer made his career as a film composer, but recently he's experimented in pop production, and their styles crossed over on their team-up Click Clack Symphony. Hans surprised Ray at the L.A. stop on her tour earlier this summer and performed the track live, which Ray admitted left her shaking because she's such a big fan of her collaborator. Check it out, 1840 on the Verge track. Did you know?

She'll be all right. No riding shining armored knight. She will save herself this time. And in fact, tonight, she did confirm. 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It just teaches the heart how to...

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0: 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Keep it here.
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home record. That's Sommer 24. 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It's a two-night event in Las Vegas. The lineup includes BTS, Benson Boone, Lainey Wilson, and these guys, the Goo Goo Dolls, AT40 Extra, Iris.

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0: This is Mix 97, just outside the top 20. It's been 3 years since the last album from Lewis Capaldi, but we've got an update on new music, and it could arrive soon. Fill you in after 23. Need your love. It's a One Republic.

0: down 8-23. Need your love. It's One Republic. So, talking about Louis Capaldi, in the summer of 2023, he stepped away from writing music and performing to focus on his mental health. He returned to the stage last year with a new EP titled Survive, and since then, he's played a few festivals across the UK, but fans were wondering when they'll get to hear a new album. The other day, he said that after the rest of his summer tour, he's taking a break to go back into the studio and finish his third project, which is already in the works. Don't know exactly when it's coming out or when he'll be back on tour, but Louis promises there is a lot to look forward to.
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16: 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A gray day today, very possibly a wet one as well. The high's expected 22. Right now, 19. I'm John Spitters with your Mix 97 news update. 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
16: Doug Ford unveiled a Lake Ontario sign on the shores of the Great Lake yesterday in defiance of U.S. President Trump signing an executive order renaming it to Lake America. The words "now and always" appear below the lake's name on the large blue sign. It's at 50 Point Conservation Area in Hamilton. Ford says he wants the sign to send a message to Trump that Canadians will, quote, never, ever back down from a bully. And as students prepare for the first day of school this week, construction is continuing on several new builds for the Algonquin Lakeshore Catholic District School Board. CEO Carrie Smith-Dewey says a groundbreaking was held earlier this year for a brand new St. Gregory Catholic School in Picton.
18: It's an amazing part of Picton, a growing area. It is coming along so well. It's amazing how quickly they can move on a project like that.
16: An opening date for the school has not yet been announced. Elsewhere, search teams in Nepal continuing to comb through areas devastated by flash flooding, while relatives of missing people wait at hospitals and relief centers for any word. One missing Canadian has been located and is safe, leaving 31 others still missing. OPP recovered two bodies from Lake Huron near Grand Bend yesterday. One was found yesterday afternoon. He was a 66-year-old person from London. Another swimmer's body was found last night. That person was a 36-year-old from Scarborough. That's the news. In sports, the Toronto Blue Jays edged the Seattle Mariners 4-3 yesterday. In the CFL, Saskatchewan got by the Toronto Argonauts 28-24, and it was Calgary 28-Hamilton 23. Junior football, the Hamilton Hurricanes hammered the Quinte Riptides 28-2. Major League Soccer, Toronto FC and New York City FC tied 1-1. Local hockey, the Trenton Golden Hawks play host to the Lindsay Muskies in a preseason game this evening, 6 o'clock at the Dunk. And in golf at the PGA's Tour Championship, Victor Hovland leads by one shot over Ryan Gerard.

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2: Halfway to number one. And sometimes if there's a family business, it's expected that the kids will learn the craft and follow in their parents' footsteps. But with Bailey Littrell, the family trade isn't plumbing or carpentry, it's boy banding. We'll hear from Bailey with his father, Brian, from the Backstreet Boys after 20 golden Huntricks.

0: Huntrix Golden. That's number 20. So when Bailey Littrell started his music career, he was a country artist. But his latest single, So Be It, brought him to a pop sound, which makes sense because his dad is Brian from the Backstreet Boys. And when they filled in as our guest host recently, we found out if Bailey ever wanted to join a boy band. Here he is.
1: I often get asked a lot if I ever wanted to follow in my dad's footsteps specifically, meaning a boy band.
2: Bailey, would you ever join a boy band? How many times do you get asked that?
1: All the time. And the answer is absolutely. I thought about it.
2: So everybody asks all the time, like, what's the advice that you give to your son? And I'm like, don't join a boy band. Whatever you do. My son came to me when he was like 10 or 11. He's like, Dad, I want to start a group and be a boy band. And I was like, don't do it. Now, the reason I would suggest don't do it is because when it comes to a 5-boy band member group, you've got a lot of politics to deal with because everybody gets a vote. We run a democratic process. So if you got 3 guys that vote one way to do something and 2 guys that vote another way,
1: you're toast.
2: Guess what? You're either on the plus side or the negative side. With that being
1: said,
2: awkward.
1: Listen, I've seen it firsthand. It's awkward to be the one that your legislation, so to speak, was not passed.
0: And now here is Bailey Littrell doing his own thing. So Be It. Extra.

0: Stateside, number 18, Pink Panthers and Zara Larsson.
1: Coming up next.
0: Well, Dominic Fike inches up a spot with his latest It's Coming. Plus, Stella Lefty rounds out her three-way tie for fastest riser. Up five next.
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0: Mix 97. Well, Stella Lefty has a hit that's dominating the country chart, and soon she'll achieve a dream that every country artist shares with a performance at the legendary Grand Ole Opry. Stella said that country was the first genre she fell in love with when she was growing up, and she can't believe that she'll stand on the same stage as so many of her musical idols. Her Opry debut is set for September 2nd, and now here she is, Boston, 17. On a

98.15, Olivia Dean. Ryan Seacrest here, and if you see Benson Boone live, you'll realize that he's not just a pop star, he's basically a superhero. His stage show is full of pyrotechnics and complex choreography, but at a few shows lately, he's put on a Spider-Man mask and performed some of his signature backflips. Got a clip posted at AmericanTop40.com, and when you see how he flies through the air, you might think he's the real Peter Parker. Here he is, Benson, Time of My Life, 14.

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1: Well, we're moving through your top 20, and Gracie Abrams says her new album, Daughter from Hell, kind of caught her by surprise because she didn't expect to make another album for at least another year or two. After nearly nonstop touring, she took a break from the road and tried to train her nervous system into a schedule that didn't involve being on stage every night. And the downtime helped her reflect on her life as she tried to figure out what she wanted to say through new music. But the ideas started flowing faster than she could keep up. Here's one of the tracks, Hit the Wall, 13.

Hit the Wall 13, Gracie Abrams. So Sienna Spiro is known for her signature breathy, raspy voice, which is the result of vocal nodules, something she considers both a blessing and a curse. She loves the texture they gave her voice, but they can also affect how she uses her vocal cords. And at one point, she didn't speak for nearly a year. So as long as she does the correct warm-up routines and takes plenty of breaks, she can continue singing songs like this one, Die on This Hill, 12.

Sienna Spyro, Die on This Hill, number 12. All right, 25 years ago, Michelle Branch released her debut album, The Spirit Room, and to celebrate the anniversary, she remade a song she originally performed with Santana called The Game of Love. It was written by Greg Alexander of New Radicals, so this time around, she brought them on as collaborators, and it could land on the countdown soon. Michelle Branch and New Radicals, 1840 on the Verge track.

0: Teddy Swims, Mr. Know-It-All, that is number 11.
1: Coming up next,
0: we'll check in with the Jonas Brothers and hear about their brand new single in a second. And congratulations to Ariana Grande for scoring her 7th number one album with Petal. And the first single rises a notch. It's this coming up.
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2: We've made it to the top 10. And a song by Steve Lacy is the end credits music for Spider-Man Brand New Day. But during an interview before the film released, he said something that made him a supervillain to fans all over the world. I'll tell you what happened after 10. Ordinary Alex Warren.
3: They say.

0: That was the number one song a year ago this week. Ordinary, Alex Warren, number 10. So back to Steve Lacy. His new album is called Oh Yeah, and if you saw Spider-Man Brand New Day, you heard the title track as the song behind the stylized end credits. But during a red carpet interview at the movie's premiere, Steve was asked what character in the film he was most excited about, and he accidentally revealed the name of the secret villain, spoiling the surprise. He's attempting to outrun the angry fans by hitting the road on tour starting next month. Dates are up at AmericanTop40.com.
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7: We're real close to number one. The Jonas Brothers made their fans very happy when they announced a big North American tour for this fall, but they have even more to be excited about with a brand new single. We'll hear from Nick, Kevin, and Joe after 7. Olivia Rodrigo, Drop Dead.

0: Number 7, Drop Dead, Olivia Rodrigo. It's been a busy year for the Jonas Brothers. They launched their iHeartRadio podcast, Hey Jonas. They produced and appeared in the movie Camp Rock 3. They were inducted as Disney Legends, and they just announced their Burning Up Tour All Over Again tour. And on top of all that, they also found time to get into the studio to make new music with their latest single called Listen When Sad, just released this weekend. Caught up with them the other day, and they told me about the specific memories they wanted to capture through the music. Here's Joe Jonas.
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1: 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Things that I feel like we grew up with our audience listening to a lot of emo, punk, pop, rock stuff. So a lot of nods musically. We went back and worked with some of our OG songwriters and also the guy who produced our first three albums, John Field. So I hope you guys love it as much as we do.
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1: Coming up next,
0: Olivia Dean holds on to her spot with a song that topped our chart for 9 weeks. Hang on for it. Plus Bruno Mars with a pair of top 5 hits starting next.
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Bruno Mars falling 3 to number 5. I just might. All right. About to play an Olivia Dean track. When she was recording her album, The Art of Loving, she didn't think Man I Need would be the right choice as a single. She admitted that, of course, she liked the song, but she didn't think it represented the album and story as a whole that she was trying to tell. It almost became one of the many tracks left on the shelf from those sessions. But she's glad she kept it around because it became her first number one, and it's still on the chart. And now here's another chart-topping song from her at 4, So Easy.

0: Risk It All, number 3 on AT40. So for the past month, Tame Impala has had a hold on the number one spot, but Taylor is looking to score her monumental 18th chart topper. We'll find out if she has the garlic to stop Dracula when we reveal the top two in North America coming up.
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0: Nothing left but the top two. And this next artist began as a small musical project in a bedroom with one man experimenting with sounds on a four-track recorder. And he didn't expect his latest album to become a global success. He was coming off a lot of producing for other artists and admitted he forgot what it felt like to make music for himself. But he had all these ideas that kept coming to the surface, so he put everything onto the track, and this is one of the songs from those sessions. Dracula, Tame Impala, number 2.
9: The morning.

Tame Impala, down to number two after spending 4 weeks on top. So that leaves us with the number one song. And when this next artist made it to the top earlier this year, we told you she passed up Madonna as the woman with the most number one hits, 17. But with her latest single, she's now tied with Elvis Presley for second place on the all-time list because she just scored her 18th number one. It's Taylor Swift. I knew it, I knew you. The new number one song, Taylor Swift, I knew it, I knew you.

There it is, the new number one song on AT40, Taylor Swift, I Knew It, I Knew You. So there they are, the 40 biggest songs from Seattle to D.C. to Singapore to Berlin, wherever you are. Thanks for hanging out with us. We'll do it again next weekend. And until then, stay in touch. Connect with us on social at American Top 40, and I'll see you weeknights with Vanna White on Wheel of Fortune. 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

0: Catherine McIver, Chief Executive Officer, and I'm here with one of our students, Logan. 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
1: Good afternoon. Gray skies will prevail. Maybe some showers. The highs expected near 22. Right now, 21. 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
1: Alberta Premier Danielle Smith set to speak in Calgary today at an Alberta Day event ahead of the province's birthday Tuesday. The rally acknowledging the day the district became a Canadian province, September 1st, 1905. Smith's speech at Calgary's Heritage Park comes one day after a separatist rally in Edmonton. Many say Alberta would be better off not being a part of Canada. The Premier has called a vote for October 19th. Residents in flood-affected districts in Nepal being urged to stay alert as authorities warn of the potential for more fresh flooding. Water levels are rising in the Bodakoshi River, which flows from Tibet into central Nepal. Wednesday's catastrophic flooding killed at least 760 people, leaving more than 3,000 missing combined in both Nepal and Tibet. Meantime, in an update yesterday, Foreign Affairs Minister Anita Anand revealed that one of the 32 Canadian citizens or permanent residents missing in the region has been found safely. That brings the total number of Canadians whose whereabouts have not been confirmed to 31. The death toll from a Russian strike on a warehouse west of Kyiv has risen to 38, the war's deadliest attack so far this year. Ukrainian officials say the strike hit an ammunition storage facility. Russia's defense ministry, meantime, says it's preparing to launch massive strikes against Ukraine's energy infrastructure. Iceland's voters have rejected a referendum to restart negotiations to join the European Union. National broadcaster RUV said opponents defeated the measure by a margin of 52.8% to 47.2%. The referendum was held amid concerns over U.S. President Trump's threats toward neighboring Greenland, prompting some voters to consider European solidarity. In sports, the Toronto Blue Jays can sweep the Seattle Mariners today when their three-game series wraps up at Rogers Centre this afternoon at 1:30. Max Scherzer will start for Toronto. Yesterday, the Jays edged the Mariners 4-3. In CFL action, the BC Lions visit the winless Ottawa Redblacks tonight at 7 o'clock. Yesterday, Calgary beat Hamilton 28-23, while Saskatchewan defeated Toronto 28-24. And in local hockey, the Trenton Golden Hawks play host to the Lindsay Muskies in a preseason game this evening at 6 o'clock at the Duncan MacDonald Community Gardens. Here's your weather forecast. Cloudy, breezy, humid. Good chance of showers, highs 22. Tonight, mostly cloudy. Chance of showers, lows 17. Tomorrow, cloudy and humid. Showers, the highs 23. Right now, 21 degrees. 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
8: Hey, what's up? It's your friend Rick Dees heading for number one this week. Taylor Swift and Travis Kelce and the new dog. And wait a minute. Is she training this dog? We'll find out. You know, she loves cats. And is the dog getting along with the cats? Wait a minute. Somebody is stealing Ariana Grande's wealth. And she wants to find them and punish them. Guess who was the fittest person ever on the countdown? He is in the top 10. And one more thing, it's Dees Sleaze. All this week, Rick Dees heading for number one.
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You

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4: There's nothing like a hit song. Woo! That takes you to a special place. And this is one right here.
5: All right, here we go. Heading for number one. Every week I do it and I love it. Your music-loving friend Rick Dees. Not one of these hits will elicit this response from you.
6: Oh, that's horrible.
5: Not one. And did you hear? Ariana Grande is going deep into the web. Somebody is stealing all of her stuff and costing her millions. Who is it? We'll find out together. Now, if you could buy any kind of dog for Taylor Swift, she's a cat lady, but now she has a dog. What dog would you purchase? We have it on Dee's Sleaze. And the biggest hit last week, he did it again. Bruno Mars, the star of the Hawaiian Islands, I Just Might.

0: about you, Bruno Mars?
1: I just might. And Bruno has a nice little winning streak going. That's 3 weeks at number one. Zara Larsson says, I'd like to have that spot. Here she is pushing for lower concert ticket prices. Here she is. It's called Midnight Sun from Northern Sweden. Zara Larsson, number 20.

Dude, you like that? Everybody's saying yes. Zara Larsson, Midnight Sun. Okay, let's keep it up. Number 19, Rick Dees and the Hits. How about Alex Warren's Fever?

Oh, he loves being on the countdown. He told us, Alex Warren, Fever Dream, and Nonstop, it's Rick D's, number 18, Mr. Know-It-All, Teddy Swims.

0: How about you, Teddy Swims? Mr. Know-It-All? And couldn't believe this, so we put it in the category of
1: Believe It or Don't.
0: And believe it or don't, about 40% of the new songs, that's close to half of the songs released last month, were at least partly created using AI, artificial intelligence. 40%. And another 25% fully AI-generated. What you may be listening to in the future is 90% non-humans. You have a problem with that?
2: Yes, sir.
0: So do I. But it's here. Thought you'd like to know. Rick D's putting it in the category of
1: Believe It or Don't.
0: Every hit gets bigger. Heading for the biggest hit of the week.
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7: Non-stop, every hit getting bigger right here with Rick D's at number 17, Justin Bieber, Daisies.

Oh, Justin Bieber, Daisies. One hit away from the top 15 right here. Number 16, that's where we are, Rigney's and Taylor Allison Swift. The Fate of Ophelia.

0: on The Great Divide. How about this, Rick Dees and the Countdown Challenge? This week, I think you can get this one. And by the way, it's an Amazon shopping spree you'll love. So this question is just for you. Can you pick up the secret Morse code message in a famous movie theme? One of these three famous movie themes has music notes that tap out Morse code. Is it the Mission Impossible theme? Okay, or is it the trumpets of the Star Wars theme? And one more, how about this? The guitar tapping out Morse code in the James Bond theme. Go to Rick.com. Which one has Morse code? R-I-C-K.com. 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And let me challenge you to listen to every hit because they all get bigger. Back in seconds as we head to the top.
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0: Casey Musgraves, Justified.

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0: Two words say it all. Drop dead, Olivia Rodrigo. And look out, it's
1: D's Sleaze.
0: All right, quickie here, DJ Khaled looking good. Used to know DJ Khaled as one who, well, they say he looks prosperous. That's a nice way of saying, have you put on a few pounds? DJ Khaled started walking. Are you ready? 20,000 steps a day and has lost, somebody said 85 pounds. Looking good, DJ. Keep walking. Keep producing these hits. DJ Khaled, looking good.
1: D's Sleaze.
0: Is there a new number one? Let's find out.
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1: Now. Rick D's.
2: How about this? Already up to number 12 on the countdown. Yes, it is Rick D's. Harry Styles. American Girls.

0: He's somber. Back to friends. Something else has leaked out this week, so let's put it in the category of
1: Ricky Leaks.
0: Okay, this leaked out this week. A band called Demon Hunters is suing Netflix. A Christian metal band says Netflix is no more entitled to market a movie with the name K-pop Demon Hunters than it would be to launch a new artist or a live touring show with the name K-pop U2, K-pop Metallica, K-pop whatever. So they're suing Netflix. And from what we understand, it's better to settle than to fight it out in court. Are both of you listening? Settle now. Write a little check and move on. 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
0: Yeah, stop it.
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0: Don't do that. That leaked out in the middle of
1: Ricky Leaks.
0: The top 10 on the way.
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1: All right, here we go. The biggest 10 hits of the week. Tame Impala and the Johnny remix. This is called Dracula.

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Taylor, Allison Swift, Opalite. I had a

always feeling great and risking it all. Bruno Mars. Rick Dees right here up to number 7. Ella Langley is called Choosing Texas.

0: Everybody's talking and stomping to Ella Langley, Chosen, Texas. She's the only Countdown star who has two, his and hers fans. For example, the male fans of Ella Langley refer to themselves as Ella's fellas, and her female fans are known as Langley ladies, and they're all Chosen, Texas. Something else has leaked out this week, so let's put it in the category of Ricky Leaks. Ariana Grande, she just got permission to go after the hackers who stole her music and sold it. That's a loss to Ariana Grande of, they say, almost $5 million. So she said, I'm hiring people who can find you, and you're going to pay a price. We'll see what happens. Hackers, are you listening? She has the cash to go after you.
1: Ricky Leaks.
0: Every hit gets bigger, heading for the biggest hit of the week.
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0: And all the hits gather right here in one place every single week. It's Rick D's up at number 6 on the countdown. Olivia Dean.

Olivia. Olivia Dean. So easy to fall in love. And this is it. Rick D's in the biggest five hits of the week. It's Hot Tricks Golden.

But you talk about a golden year. 2026, huge for Huntrix. Up at number 4, Rick Deason, Taylor Swift from the soundtrack of Toy Story 5. I knew it. I knew

0: Solid.
1: Oh, are you ready for this, Taylor Swift? I knew it. I knew you. She and her husband, Travis Kelce, have now purchased a beautiful white, fluffy Samoyed puppy. And who is training this puppy? We understand that Taylor herself is doing it and enjoying every minute. You know, you don't train a cat, maybe a little bit. Cats own you. 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We have photos at Rick.com. Rick D's and the biggest hits all in one place, coming back in seconds.
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1: We're heading for the biggest hit of the week. Number one. This one went all the way. Let's do it again.
13: Oh, do it, Ricky. Do it, baby.
1: Oh, yeah, what lovers do. It is.

Olivia Dean, Man I Need. Okay, number one coming up, but how about Post Malone, who posted a number one hit called Circles? Remember?

Post Malone, the ever unpredictable Post Malone, circles went to number one and stayed there for multiple weeks. Post Malone, who said, "I wanted to wear camouflage print for my wedding day and have ice luge and a lot of dancing." Post Malone, ever unpredictable posting. Okay, let me post the biggest hit of the week. Number one, next.

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12: Okay, here we go. Number one on the countdown, it is Rick D's. And the 2026 Video Music Award nominations were out. And who would win Video of the Year? Ariana Grande in the running with several different roles in Hate That I Made You Love Me. It's a chilling video where a ghost haunts a man. And then in one of the contenders, Fate of Ophelia, Taylor Swift comes out of a painting from the 1800s. It's an incredible video. Sabrina Carpenter in the running with a habit of killing the bad guys. Oh, and how about one more? This guy up for Best Director, Best Video of the Year for I Just Might. And he might just set a record at number one again because he's right here. Mele Kalikimaka means Merry Christmas, and Maui no Ka'oi means Maui is the best, and he's a Hawaiian superstar. He's Bruno Mars. I Just Might. Number one.

0: Bruno Mars, number one on the countdown. And by the way, if you missed any of the countdown, what you can do and tell your friends, download Rick D's Hit Music from the App Store. It's a music streaming app that is rated number one. 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RICKDEES Hit Music. Let me know what you think. 5-star rated. God bless you for being here. We never take it for granted. You can tell I love the hits just like you. Every week, D's here to please, heading for number one.
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